0: Michael J. and Candace in the morning. This morning we asked, what is it that men do more than women?
1: Men play on their phones more than women do nowadays.
0: All right, you'll hear what everybody else has been guessing too. 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
1: Hey guys, it's iHeart Country on The Verge artist Stella Lefty. Boston is a song I wrote when I was waiting on a guy who was picking me up. I couldn't stop thinking about him, and this is what I was feeling while I was waiting for him. Here's my song, Boston. On a

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1: All right, we're going to play a game. Raymundo, what is this game?
2: I'm going to play you a famous sound from the 90s. Just name the sound.
1: Okay, give us an example. That scared the crap out of me, guys. Is that so loud in your ears?
3: It's very loud.
1: Okay. Is that Nokia?
4: I think so.
1: Nokia. Ringtone? Okay. You got five here?
5: Yep.
1: Okay, write your answers down, guys. All right, go number one. And this is a sound from the 90s.
2: Correct. Famous.
1: Don't look at my paper.
5: That's a famous sound?
1: One more time, please. I'm in. I have credit card machine.
3: Oh.
4: Oh, good
3: one.
4: That's
3: not what I have.
1: I don't know. I don't know for sure it is, but it's, I pictured one of those things that goes, but that may have been in the 80s. What'd you put?
4: Putting a VHS tape in the VCR.
1: Could be good. Eddie?
3: I put cassette tape.
1: Oh, I bet that's it.
5: That's good, too.
1: Lunchbox?
5: I put typewriter, man.
1: I don't think it's a typewriter.
5: I don't either, but I had no idea.
1: Would you play it again? I think it's a cassette.
3: Because that shut to me. Is
1: I think
3: that
1: it's a cassette.
3: Like,
1: Ray, what is it?
5: Cassette tape.
1: Good job,
3: Let's go,
1: dude.
3: Baby.
6: Bobby Bones.
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2: Tell me something good.
3: Last week, a Washington man used his own car to safely stop an out-of-control SUV after seeing it weave across I-5 near Tacoma. Paul recognized something was wrong because the driver appeared to be having a medical emergency and the car was going all over the place, and there was a kid in the car. So he positioned his car alongside the SUV and just kind of guided it, pushed it into the concrete barrier slowly until both vehicles came to a stop.
4: Wow.
3: He then put the SUV in park, helped the kid get out, stayed with the driver, called, first responders came. Man, that's like, I forget what they call those when cops get in front and they do those tactical maneuvers. But they say something and they have the way to like pull people over.
5: Oh, they say, what do they say? They say it out of their loudspeaker?
4: It's like a code?
5: They're like,
3: well, yeah, it's something. It's called like tactical maneuver. It's not called tactical maneuver. Yeah. I haven't been a police officer long, but they say something like.
6: And you just pit maneuver.
3: Yeah, it's like a pit. Oh, I missed
5: that's
3: word.
5: What they say.
3: Say pit maneuver.
5: Pit maneuver.
3: Pit maneuver. Okay. Sounds like, yeah, pig manure.
4: But like the cops don't care about their car.
3: I know this guy. You got to commit because right? you're damaging your car. Yeah. So one, he hurt his car, but two, it worked.
4: Amazing.
3: And it didn't like kill it because you're putting your own life at risk whenever you're pushing your car up against another car.
4: Yeah. Mm-hmm.
3: So the successful pit maneuver from Paul Jackson. That's from Sunny Skies. That is a great story. That is what it's all about.
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Hey, it's Bobby Bones. 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
1: Are we going to play a game? Raymundo, what is this game?
2: I'm going to play you a famous sound from the 90s. Just name the sound.
1: Okay, give us an example. That scared the crap out of me, guys. Is that so loud in your ears?
3: It's very loud.
1: Okay. Is that Nokia?
4: I think so.
1: Nokia. Ringtone? Okay. You got five here?
5: Yep.
1: Okay, write your answers down, guys. All right, go number one. And this is a sound from the 90s.
2: Correct. Famous.
1: Don't look at my paper.
5: That's a famous sound?
1: One more time, please. I'm in. I have credit card machine.
3: Oh.
4: Oh, good
3: one.
4: That's
3: not what I have.
1: I don't know. I don't know for sure it is, but it's, I pictured one of those things that goes, but that may have been in the 80s. What'd you put?
4: Putting a VHS tape in the VCR.
1: Could be good. Eddie?
3: I put cassette tape.
1: Oh, I bet that's it.
5: That's good, too.
1: Lunchbox?
5: I put typewriter, man.
1: I don't think it's a typewriter.
5: I don't either, but I had no idea.
1: Would you play it again? I think it's a cassette.
3: Because that shut to me. Is
1: I think
3: that
1: it's a cassette.
3: Like,
1: Ray, what is it?
5: Cassette tape.
1: Good job,
3: let's go,
1: dude.
3: Baby.
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I got a topic I want to discuss next hour. I want to hear from you on this. What is your hometown famous for? 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
1: Hey, Granger. My name is Domingo Rodriguez. I'm a truck driver down here in Ocala, Florida. Just listening to your show, man. Love it. Keep on doing the great work, man. 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
0: Domingo, appreciate you, buddy. 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

0: 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So we have Ann Hudson in the studio with us to give us stories about our Nashville stars that we love. What you got, Ann?
1: Yes, Ella Langley, she just passed two of the biggest female vocalists of all time. I mean, she is just killing it. Hawks playing, coming up in your Nashville news next.

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1: Hey, Granger, it's Rob from Berthoud, Colorado. Just heading to Denver Airport for work. 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
0: Sure appreciate you, Rob. 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

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Another day, another dumb, naked criminal. You'll never guess where this one was found. Earl is going to share this dumb criminal story with us next.

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moving on. 93.1 WPOC, today's best country. Okay, we've got some up-close photos of the moon for the very first time that happened on this day. I'll tell you about that, plus some other things that went down on this day in history in two songs. Hang tight.

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1: What happens after midnight? 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
1: Hey, Granger Smith, old buddy, how you doing this morning? You got the Midnight Rider here hauling that Tyson beat. Hey, keep the good work up, man. I listen to you every night. Only thing to keep me awake. Good work up there, man. 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
1: Hey, Granger, this is Cheyenne. I'm just on my way to work this morning. I got up at 3:30 in the morning every day to get up to work. I hope you have a wonderful day, Granger. It's great talking to you.
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Who fights over pigs? Bacon. I love bacon, but I'm talking about pigs. This is a real story. Earl is going to share this dumb criminal story with us next.

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Now, I brought this up last hour, and I still want to hear from you. What did you do as a kid that you got away with? Maybe some trouble you got into that you got away with. 866-607-8383.

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1: Hey, after midnight, this is Mary. I'm getting ready to go in for my morning shift in Lamar's. I just love listening to your music every morning and hearing all your inspirational quotes from everybody. Keep up the good job and have a good day. Thank you.
0: You're welcome, Mary. Thank you for calling.

0: Today's Best Country 93.1 WPOC. So we have Ann Hudson in the studio with us to give us stories about our Nashville stars that we love. What you got, Ann?
1: Yes, Ella Langley. She just passed two of the biggest female vocalists of all time. I mean, she is just killing it. I'll explain coming up in your Nashville News next.

93.1 WPOC. Hey, thanks for sharing your Friday, or at least part of it, here with me on After Midnight, y'all. Before you take off and get that Friday started, let me remind you, God is great and He is worthy of our praise. I'm Granger Smith, coming to y'all from the Yee Farm in Central Texas. If you want to hang out some more, we can. I'm going to be kicking off Mornings with Granger here in just a few minutes. 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

0: Morgan Wallen on 93.1 WPOC. Michael J. and Candace. Carrie is back. She didn't get enough yesterday from the festivities.
1: Yeah, I had so much fun, I had to come back.
0: I'm so glad you're back. And I want to hear a complete recap of your family, the kids, what everybody had to say.
1: Oh, my gosh. Well, I got home and my family was, they were thrilled that I was on the radio. I talked to my girls about the whole Lupe story. They were like, did you tell everybody about Lupe the pig?
0: Right.
1: Yes, everybody got to hear about Lupe the pig. My husband, of course, had some comments about the Orioles and the Ravens. He was like, right. Why didn't you say this?
0: Yes, why didn't you say that? So is he a buyer or a seller at this
1: buyer.
0: Point?
1: Buyer.
0: He's a buyer.
1: He's a buyer.
0: Okay.
1: He says we still have a chance at a wild card.
0: I don't disagree with him. I think that, you know, it depends how we're going into a big series this weekend. So I don't know. We'll see.
1: But he's definitely all about buying.
0: And then Ravens, what did he want to say about that? Anything particular?
1: Oh my gosh. My husband's family, the family I married into, biggest Ravens fans you will ever meet.
0: I love them.
1: And
0: I love
1: so
0: you more.
1: I married into this family. I'm like, here, I'm ready to cheer for them, but I don't know much about the Ravens.
0: Well, that's
1: but
0: okay.
1: You know what? They have season tickets. They go to every game.
0: That's very cool.
1: They're definitely going to be in Brazil.
0: Oh, wow.
1: They are
0: diehard
1: fans.
0: Oh, this is big time.
1: Yeah. He's got a lot of opinions.
0: Now, do you like to go to the coldest of cold games?
1: And my favorite experience is the preseason games.
0: Right.
1: It's a little warmer.
0: Sure.
1: Yeah.
0: Sure.
1: But I'll bundle up and go to a game. But
0: right.
1: Honestly, our daughters, my 10-year-old and

0: My eight-year-old, they love a Ravens game. So now when there's an extra ticket, yeah. I try to let them go.
1: Oh, that is very sweet. See, we're getting to know Carrie a little bit better. Next week, are you filling in next week or is Mallory
0: No,
1: here?
0: I will be at the beach next week.
1: Oh, look at you.
0: I know. It's actually our only beach vacation this summer.
1: And what beach do you like to go to?
0: So normally we do Fenwick. We go to Fenwick
1: right
0: every year. This year, we're switching it up and we're going to Sea Isle, New Jersey.
1: Oh, wow. I've never been there.
0: I have been there once, and it's adorable, and it's super easy for you to, like, bike around.
1: Nice.
0: And it's just kind of like a little small town.
1: Nice.
0: And I don't know if you know this, but Jason Kelce, Travis Kelce's brother.
1: Right.
0: His family goes there.
1: Oh.
0: So my daughters have a whole plan. They're going to try and befriend his daughters because they think that will get them a chance to meet Taylor Swift.
1: Well, it might. You never know.
0: We'll see.
1: I mean, they're who knows? Maybe she's going to be there. And you'll really get the scoop.
0: If Taylor Swift is in Sea Isle at the same time, I'll lose my mind. I'll push my daughters out of the way to get to her.
1: Look at that. Mom's like, let me talk to her.
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0: 93.1 WPOC 527 here. Michael, all Jay, right. And Candace. And Carrie in for Candace this morning. Yeah. Darius, you cool?
1: All right.
0: Yeah, he's good with it. Everybody's happy. All

0: 93.1 WPOC, the Eli Young Band, Michael J. and Candace. Carrie is in for Candace. We're going to have some sunshine today. Looks like a pretty nice Friday with temps into the upper 80s. Do you have any plans for this weekend? Carrie, what are you doing this weekend?
1: I am actually going to head up to Sea Isle, New Jersey this weekend.
0: Oh, wow. But she's starting her beach vacation.
1: I am. I'm so excited. We have not gone to the beach at all this summer. Normally, we do Fenwick.
0: Okay.
1: We're changing it up this year.
0: Right.
1: I opened the weather app, and it said rain every day.
0: Oh.
1: So I'm just hoping that changes.
0: Well, you know, it could. I mean, when you're at the beach, sometimes it does. I mean, it kind of depends how things go.
1: It might
0: go.
1: Lower the temperature a little bit, too, which could be good.
0: But. Yeah, it might. But, well, hopefully things work out. And if you end up, you know, having cloudy skies, then you shop.
1: Play board games.
0: Oh.
1: I love a beach vacation with board games. And
0: yeah, I don't think the kids do, though. Do they?
1: They're at the age where they're into it still.
0: Okay.
1: They still will hang out with their parents and play a game.
0: Oh, well, that's sweet. Well, listen, you've got to be on the phone to be in the air. We want to know what you're doing this weekend. If you've got plans, share it with us. You can either call 800-321-3693 or you can text 77962. You got to start with hey or hi if you want it to come to us.
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0: All right. Hey, TGIF to you both. Since the coronation is Monday, my Hall of Fame induction, did you get the proper ID so you can travel easily? So I got my Maryland driver's license updated a couple years ago, so I'm pretty sure I've got...
1: You should be good to go.
0: I'll be all right. TSA needs to know. TSA doesn't care if I'm an HLF. Come on, look at you, Bruce. You're crazy. Hey, good morning. Becca heading off to work. Happy Friday. You too, Becca. Tomorrow, she's going to the Ravens training camp practice at the University of Maryland. Excited to have football back. And shout out to Savannah. Hey, good morning, Michael J. and Carrie. Savannah ended up having an absolute blast. Earlier this week, she checked in, and her daughter, Savannah, is a huge shark fan.
1: Oh, yes.
0: So she was going to feed the sharks in New Jersey.
1: Hopefully she kept all her fingers.
0: Yes. And I'm sure that was at a controlled feeding.
1: Yeah.
0: I don't want to see sharks when I'm on the beach myself.
1: I mean, I don't either.
0: I think it's fun. Have you ever been on the beach and seen the dolphins when they start jumping?
1: Yes. I love the dolphins. But there's always that moment of dolphin or shark? Dolphin
0: yeah. Because the fin comes up and like, I don't know about that one. All right, time to check in on traffic.
5: From the outer loop of 695 at the interchange with 795, it's vehicle fire. The right lane and the right merge lane are closed right now. Traffic squeezing by to the left with a brief delay so far. Elsewhere on 695, we're doing okay. 83 Harrisburg Expressway is moving smoothly, but as you enter Maryland from Pennsylvania, there is a delay into a work zone that begins at the Shrewsbury exit down to the state line. JFX portion of 83 is looking good. Through town, 95 and 895, no delays through the tunnels. That's your traffic up to the minute.
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0: 93.1 WPOC. Happy Friday. It's the last day of July. Oh, Michael gosh, J. Crazy. I can't believe this month flew by so fast. Candace is on vacation. Carrie is filling in. And what is coming up on The Brief?
1: All right, guys. Ticketmaster is trying out a new plan to stop mass ticket scalping. Why you might have to submit a selfie next time you want to buy concert tickets. That's coming up in The Brief.

0: Michael J. and Candace Carey filling in here at 93.1 WPOC. And real quick, I know you had mentioned that possibly rain at the beach, but here in Baltimore this weekend, mostly sunny, 87 today. Making plans for the weekend. It'll be sunshine filtered by passing clouds, 89 on Saturday and Sunday, mostly cloudy, breezy, humid, a high of 86.
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2: All right, guys, an update on the Empire Tower office buildings in Glen Burnie. You remember we had some big issues there.
0: Yeah.
2: Cars trapped at this point. They're saying 90 days maybe before people can retrieve their cars. Well, now a woman has come forward saying she actually filed a complaint to Anne Arundel County officials in 2021. That is nearly 5 years before the building was evacuated over these safety complaints.
0: Right.
2: So right now we're waiting to hear back from county officials, but they have deemed it structurally unsafe at this point due to unpermitted construction.
0: It looks like from the pictures that we've seen, I guess they got them from a drone, a team that had not been permitted to go in there and work started jacking the cement around the base of all the columns at the same time, and the building dropped, it looks like, a good couple of feet.
2: Right.
0: And it's just not a good situation.
2: And this woman, apparently, she says the county officials should have taken action sooner. She says her complaint was probably not the only warning they received.
0: Wow.
2: So we will find out soon, hopefully. Glen Burnie residents are also opposing a project to develop a 72-acre site into a regional park. They are very worried about traffic, crime, noise. The proposed Marley Creek Regional Park in Anne Arundel County would have, you know, playgrounds, a pedestrian loop for about a mile, and ranger stations. They are accepting public feedback until September 1st, but the project does have some people worry. You know, homeowners say this could be a big issue. And
0: like, I don't want that in my backyard.
2: Right,
0: that in Joe's backyard.
2: Right. And another big story today, Ticketmaster is trying out a new plan to stop mass ticket scalping. You may have to start submitting a selfie when you want to buy concert tickets.
0: Mm.
2: Yeah.

0: Florida Georgia Line, and they're in our news this morning.
1: Michael J's Music City Minute. In 60 seconds, you gon' know like you on Music Row.
0: Yeah, Tyler Hubbard of FGL, Carrie, faced a predicament. Has this ever happened with you and your husband? He went fishing, and I guess the way he casted didn't take his finger off the line or whatever, and when he went to whip the fish pole, out to cast, the hook caught him in the back of the head.
2: Ouch.
0: In a video shared with his wife, Haley, Tyler remained composed despite the pain, joking, breakfast had to wait. Tyler assured the kids the injury wasn't severe. You always want to keep things under control. Haley acted as an impromptu surgeon, removing the hook. Have you ever had to do any kind of surgery on your husband, Miss Carrie?
2: Oh, gosh. No surgery on him, but I have actually had multiple head injuries myself. I've had stitches in my head multiple times.
0: Oh, so you wouldn't be fazed. Yeah, you wouldn't be fazed. Hey, Kelly Clarkson has admitted to telling her kids that, there have been a few fibs along the way. She says she's occasionally had to tell them that something was closed when it was actually open to avoid arguments about going out.
2: Oh, yeah.
0: She used to lie about bedtime to her kids when they were too young to tell the time, especially while traveling. She says she confessed to running back on stage after leaving early and telling the audience she needed to use the potty when the real reason was something else entirely.
2: I get it.
0: Are these all little white lies that you're okay with?
2: Listen, sometimes you've got to do what you got to do. The playground is closed, guys. We got to go.
0: Sorry.
2: The pool's closed.
0: It's about being a good mom, right?
2: Right. It's all you can do. It's get them out of there.
0: That's it. That's your Music City Minute.
3: Around the Beltway looking good right now. The earlier late to clear construction on the outer loop before Reisterstown Road was cleared away. And right after that, there was a vehicle fire on the outer loop near 795. That's all completely cleared away as well. So there are no delays right now, at least for now, around 695 inner loop or outer loop. Heading through town now, 95 and 895 moving smoothly. I-70 east and westbound delay free. Heading south of town on 295, the BW Parkway. A little bit slow, approaching and passing Route 175. That's your traffic up to the minute.
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Real connection, real emotion, and yeah, a few mistakes. 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Actually, lots of

0: right, wait a minute. I'm looking at the top cities for bed bugs. I got to make sure. I want to make sure Nashville's not near the top. Because when I go to a hotel, like I'm going to go on Sunday, that's the first thing I do. Comforter comes off.
1: Do you? You check the bed?
0: Absolutely, I do.
1: Oh, yeah.
0: Do you?
1: I don't normally check the bed, but somebody told me once that the phone and the remote control in the hotel room are the dirtiest.
0: Yeah, wipe them down.
1: Yeah.
0: Well, I mean, I never would use the phone in the room anyway because I got my own phone.
1: You don't call for room service?
0: Oh, no, I don't. Oh. I'm not a room service guy, but like, you're right. I may pick it up at some point, but I'm just looking, worst cities for bed bugs. Chicago, number one.
1: Oh, wow.
0: LA's two, Detroit's three, Cleveland's four, Indianapolis is five. I don't see any mention of either Baltimore. Oh, Baltimore's number 14.
1: Oh, no.
0: And Nashville's 34. So I feel
1: so you should be safe.
0: Fairly safe. All right, so we were talking about Kelly Clarkson a few minutes ago on the Music City Minute here at 93.1 WPOC, where it's 6:33. Michael J. and Candace. Carrie is filling in for Candace, who is on vacation for the next, today and next week. She's on a cruise. So here's what I wanted to ask. Kelly Clarkson confessed to telling little white lies to her kids.
1: Right.
0: And, you know, basically like she would kind of fib about the time. You know, it's time to go to bed, kids. Look what the clock says.
1: Right. They're like, it's still light outside.
0: Yeah. So, Carrie, do you tell your kids a little, I mean, like, yeah, are, I mean, are they I, listening right now, first off?
1: I hope they're not listening.
0: You have to be careful.
1: I'm going to have to confess. But okay. I mean, I think you have to do what you got to do, guys. Every mom is guilty of this, but my biggest one I think I've used the most is, you know, when you get like a really good dessert or something you just don't want to share.
2: Right.
1: And they're like, please, can I have some? Can I have a bite? My go-to is no, you wouldn't like it. It's spicy.
0: Oh, it's so spicy.
1: Right. So for the longest time, they thought ice cream was spicy. We don't want that because it's spicy.
0: Yeah. I would definitely use those when my kids were younger. You know, like, oh, sorry, kids, they're out of it. They have no more chocolate ice cream. They ran out.
1: I did. You know, I have a friend who always, she grew up, her mother told her when the ice cream truck music was playing, it meant they were out of ice cream.
0: Oh, so when the truck's coming, jingle, jingle, jingle.
1: Yes. Ice cream, that means they're sold out.
0: Yeah, sorry, there's no more left. So I'm kind of curious, have you told your kids a little white lie or anything that you're willing to confess to this morning? We would love to hear from you. 77962. All right, you can start with Hey or Hi and text us.

0: in for Candace this morning here on 93.1 WPOC. Kelly Clarkson's confessed to telling her kids little white lies. So we're wondering if you've ever told your kids any fibs to I don't know, save time, save money. How about this one? I told my youngest two the reason we didn't have cable was because I was allergic to it. They survived childhood by watching PBS and playing outside.
1: That's hysterical.
0: That is kind of funny.
1: I think I'm going to use this one. We got a text that says, I told my three-year-old the police would pull him over if he didn't wear a helmet while riding his bike. That is smart. And now when he sees teens or adults biking without a helmet,
0: right,
1: he'll yell at the police saying, they're going to pull him over. They're going to pull him over. And I got to do that one.
0: How many times have you heard this one? If you swallow watermelon seeds, a watermelon's going to grow in your stomach.
1: Oh, gosh. I heard that one all the time.
0: We always heard that, didn't we? I don't think anything would grow. Me, I probably tried to eat them on purpose.
1: Right.
0: I like this one. After watching my sister steal my mom's candy, I was afraid she would consistently be stealing my raisinettes. So I told her they were rabbit pellets.
1: Oh, gosh. Brutal.
0: That's nasty.
1: That is hysterical.
0: Yeah, that is. So, we're getting quite a few. You can text 77962 800-321-3693. We'd love it if we could get you on the phones as well. Here's another cool dad, Carrie. He says he made monster spray with his four-year-old
1: kid. Smart.
0: You know, because you need something to battle those monsters.
1: How to get rid of those monsters.
0: Exactly. Morgan Wallen and Post Malone, a couple of monsters.

0: John Morgan. 93.1 WPOC. Michael J. and Candace carry in for Candace today at 6:47. We were talking about Kelly Clarkson, who has admitted to telling her kids some fibs. Like, for example, she said when they were out and they would ask if they could go someplace like an ice cream store or whatever, she would say, no, it's closed. Actually, you know, when they were open.
1: Right.
0: Because and I think a lot of parents have probably, you know,
1: definitely
0: bent the truth just a little bit.
1: That's just part of parenting.
0: And parenting is a big job. So give yourself some
1: sometimes
0: credit.
1: You just need a little white lie to help you out.
0: Yeah.
1: Wow, we're getting some texts from you guys. Listen to this one. This is hysterical. I told my kids we were Amish, so we couldn't have cell phones or games. It worked until they were about 14 years old.
0: Yeah, and we got to turn the... We can't have electricity either,
1: sorry.
0: Right?
1: Yeah.
0: Sorry, unplug the video games.
1: Oh, gosh. Another one. My stepmother... Or, I'm sorry, stepfather used to tell the kids that the ice cream truck was a music truck and he would dance in the yard as the truck drove by. That's from Michelle. That's hysterical, too.
0: I love it, Michelle. Thank you very much for sharing. 77962 800-321-3693 this morning. And find out where your problems are.
2: 83 southbound Harrisburg Expressway. The accident was after Mount Carmel Road, now moved over to the right shoulder. Had a report of another incident right after that, but so far no delay. As you continue south on 83 down toward 695, you're in good shape with no delays there. JFX portion of 83 from the Beltway all the way downtown should find everything open and moving pretty well. Brysterstown Road, there was an accident at Park Heights Avenue. Watch for police on the scene there. Through the tunnels right now, not too bad, just a little slow on 895 approaching the Harbor Tunnel. That's your traffic up to the minute.

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1: You're at 93.1 WPOC. Michael, Jay, and Candace. Carrie is in for Candace, working on the brief.
2: Good morning. If you're heading to the beach this weekend, there is going to be a bit of an issue. Ocean City residents and vacationers are worried about mob-style teens on the boardwalk. What you need to know coming up in the brief.

93.1 WPOC. You know, Candace has a walk-up song. I don't know if you remember it or not, but I thought I'd share it with you. Candace has a walk-up song that sounds like this. That's Candace's walk-up song. When Mallory's filling in, she's got one. I got mine. I'm ready for the Hall of Fame induction Monday night. Here's mine. How do you like me now? Yeah. How do you like me now? Living in your radio. Anyway, I love Toby Keith, and I'm such a huge Toby fan. And we do have Carrie's walk up now.

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1: All right, Ocean City leaders are facing pressure to do something about teen mob-style takeovers. Residents say they're leading to fights and violence. Local leaders have appealed for state help during a special legislative session, but that request was denied. Ocean City officials are now putting it back on the parents. They say you guys have got to take responsibility for your children's actions and their whereabouts. That's the only way to address the problem. Ticketmaster trying out a new plan to stop mass ticket scalping. The process requires some customers to submit selfies and government IDs.
2: Right.
1: Yeah, it's prompting some safety concerns and privacy concerns. But an estimated 60% of ticket sales on those sites are from bots. Ticketmaster says this is the only way to help real fans, not bots, get a fair shot at tickets.
3: And how are they going to know if the bots aren't putting up AI images?
1: Right.
3: You know what I mean?
1: I know.
3: You can see AI images and think, well, that she looks good to me.
1: I know. It's going to be an issue because right. They're only going to get smarter, those
3: exactly.
1: bots. And Glen Burnie residents are opposing a project to develop a 72-acre site into a regional park. The proposed Marley Creek Regional Park, they say, would ruin their quiet, wooded neighborhood. They're accepting public input until September 1st. I'm Carrie, and that's your brief.
3: All right, what's going on the roads now? Let's see.
4: On 83 southbound, the Harrisburg Expressway near Mount Carmel Road, there was an accident moved over to the right shoulder. Just a brief slowdown to see what's going on. After that, you're good down to 695, continuing south on 83 onto the JFX from 695 all the way downtown. No delays, no accidents or incidents. 795 looks good southbound from Reisterstown down to the interchange with 695. 95 and 895 north and southbound through the tunnels. No major delays so far this morning. That's your traffic up to the minute.
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song Kenny Chesney did specifically for our very own Carrie, filling in for Candace here on 93.1 WPOC. Michael J's Music City Minute, Shania Twain reveals her big secret.

0: on going to see Morgan Wallen when he came to Baltimore and then couldn't make the show. I understand, Carrie.
1: I didn't make it. I was totally bummed.
0: And your plans, you had some things that came up.
1: I did.
0: And you couldn't make, I mean, that's like,
1: I know, and Ella Langley, I was so excited. But
0: well, there'll be a next time.
2: 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In 60 seconds, you gon' know like you on Music Row.
0: Hey, we do have some big stories here this morning, and one of them involves Shania Twain, who is back. I mean, she's been around for a long time. But she drops a new music. She's got the new album. She has now said she's got a secret that she has lived by. And this is how she's basically looked at life. She says, you can't rely on anyone else. And you certainly can't rely on someone to push you out of a plane. You just have to jump.
1: I like it.
0: So I guess what she's trying to say is, you know, you can only depend on yourself.
1: Yeah.
0: Right?
1: It certainly served her well.
0: I mean, she's done really, really well. Do you think that she's still in her 60s at this point going to be able to entertain people the way she used to?
1: She never goes out of style. My 10-year-old and 8-year-old daughters love Shania Twain.
0: All right.
1: There's something, as soon as you hear that, let's go, girls.
0: Yeah. It just brings you back, doesn't it? All right. Well, Luke Combs is having no problems touring the world. And he was spotted at a place called Morin's on the Weir. And I'm probably messing up how you say this because I've never been to Ireland. But it's called Morin's on the Weir in Kilcolgan, Ireland, after his Slane Castle gigs. And everybody recognized him in there. And he's very cool talking to fans. It was the first time a country artist performed at Slane Castle. The venue that's already hosted Madonna, Eminem, and U2, but now country music has come to Ireland, and I'm glad to hear that he's doing it.
1: Yeah.
0: Garth Brooks rocked in Ireland, so why shouldn't Luke Combs be
1: there
0: able
1: you go.
0: To? That is your Music City Minute. And we've got traffic. I know you want to know what's going on the roads in front of you.
3: On I-95 southbound, pretty slow right now from after Route 152 Mountain Road down toward Big Gunpowder Falls. After that, you're good down to 695, continuing south on I-95. Just a brief slowdown in the southbound Fort McHenry Tunnel at the end of the tunnel as well. South of town, 95 looks good. 295, the BW Parkway is heavy and slow now from after Arundel Mills Boulevard most of the way down to Route 32. 83 southbound, Harrisburg Expressway near Mount Carmel Road. Accident activity now off the road, but those brief delays have eased up nicely. That's your traffic up to the minute.
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0: morning, who says you can't rely on anyone else. She's independent. She really is. She says you can't rely on anyone else. You've got to jump yourself. In other words, you can't rely on somebody to push you out of the plane. You can't have somebody that's supporting you. You can't have somebody else that you're going to rely on. She must have gotten, it sounds like the thing with her and Mutt Lange. She was married to the guy from AC/DC.
1: Okay.
0: And they were together for a long time and then they split. And I think that might have really left her looking at life a little different.
1: Feeling independent.
0: Yeah, well, feel and also hurt, maybe. You know what I mean?
1: Yeah, yeah.
0: Because don't we all have to depend on each other at some point? I mean, I don't know. That's what it seems like it's about.
1: Right.
0: Well, yesterday, we were talking about what men do more than women.
1: Right.
0: And we heard a lot of responses, but after we got off the air, I checked the talkback mic, and it had blown up. Here are a few that came in.
2: I say men play on their phones more than women do nowadays.
0: Do you and your husband, who plays on their phone more?
1: Definitely my husband.
0: See?
1: I feel like he has three screens going at any given time.
0: And is he working on that phone, or is he just goofing around? He's like doom scrolling.
1: He's usually reading some sort of sports score.
0: Right.
1: He's got to know.
0: He's got to keep up with everything.
1: Or there's these text chains. He'll be watching the Ravens game, but then there's a group text about every single play where they're all giving their opinion.
0: Oh, yeah. That's the best. It's fun to watch anything that's happening in the moment with all your buddies on a text chain. It is. What do you think that men do more than women?
3: Spend more time drinking in the bars than women do.
0: Oh, does your husband spend more time in the bars?
1: He's not really a bar kind of guy.
0: Yeah. Well, apparently she thinks that they do.
1: Right.
0: All right. What about you?
4: Hey, Michael J., this is Tracy. I would have to say that would be grooming, whether it be their hair, their beard, their mustache, or a little bit of manscaption going on.
1: But
4: that would be my guess.
0: Manscaption? I don't know about manscaption. And what about you? One more?
3: Michael J., I think men spend way more time.
0: No, you can't.
3: Than women do.
0: No, you can't say that on the radio.
1: That.
0: No, and I don't think that's true anyway. But the answer was watching TV. Men spend more time watching TV than women do. Facts?
1: I think so. Facts.
0: Yeah. All right. Learn something new every day. Jason Aldean.

No filter. Well, between their brains and mouths, just a steady stream of fun all morning long. Michael J. and Candace in the morning on 93.5.

0: 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Well, we've got some big Thomas Rhett news this morning here.
1: Yeah.
0: Are you a big Thomas Rhett fan?
1: I love Thomas Rhett.
0: The last time I saw him at Meriwether, the place was packed. Everyone was on their feet. And he's so much fun.
1: Yeah.
0: You know all of his songs. In fact, one of his big hits, a song that went to number one, Ain't a Bad Life, along with Jordan Davis, two of them, are going to perform it. Actually, they already have, for season two of a Netflix original series, Ransom Canyon. Now, I haven't watched that yet, but we're going to have to watch it.
1: I watched season one. Loved season one. I have not started season two, but it's great.
0: So did it just drop? Season two, it's just last week it dropped. So you can look for it now. Thomas Rhett and Jordan Davis performing the song. We're going to play that for you in a second. But we're giving away tickets.
1: Yes. So if you want to see Thomas Rhett August 13th at Meriwether, all you have to do is leave us a talkback message. Tell us your name, where you're from.
0: Right.
1: You could go see Thomas Rhett. And there's a meet and greet option.
0: Yeah, I was going to say, there's more. We have meet and greets along with this deal, too. So, hey, if you want to hang out with the Goober Schmoochers, or whatever.
1: Goober Schmoochers.
0: I don't know. You know, the big wigs backstage. The only people that are like, I always wonder, you know, when you go to a game, you know, and you're watching the Orioles, you're like, what's going on in the dugout? Same thing when I'm at a concert. I'm like, what's going on backstage?
1: Right.
0: You'll find out.
1: I know. That would be so cool.
0: Thomas Rhett tickets. So get to the talk back mic ASAP. You can do that now. Like Carrie said, name and where you live to win. And here is the song Thomas is performing on Netflix. Didn't

0: 93.1 WPOC, Michael J. and Candace. Carrie is filling in. We're giving away Thomas Rhett tickets. We just told you we'll be doing this all weekend on our iHeartRadio app. Do you know how to leave a talkback message?
1: Oh, I have no clue.
0: Oh, that's not good.
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0: Yeah. So if you have the iHeartRadio app, that's the first thing you got to check. And maybe everyone doesn't have it.
2: Right.
0: It's free. 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
2: Yeah.
0: And then download it. And the cool thing about it is you'll be able to listen to WPOC everywhere you go. All right. And when you're listening, when you search WPOC, all right, you go to this little thing called the iHeartRadio app talkback mic. And it's a little red box with a white microphone. Top right-hand corner when you're listening to WPOC. And then you click it. You give us your name. Tell us where you're listening. And you could win the Thomas Rhett tickets and meet and greets.
3: Like, this is Kathleen. I'm listening to WPOC. And I want to win those tickets. Yeehaw.
0: There you go. Kathleen, you're in. But she didn't say where she's from. See?
2: Tell us where you're from, Kathleen.
0: Kathleen, you got to tell us because we might want to come over to your house and raid your fridge. You never know. I mean, over the weekend, a kid can get hungry.
2: Right.
0: What's going on the roads?
4: On I-95, southbound, in delays that begin after Route 24. There was a vehicle fire after the exit for Route 152 before Big Gunpowder Falls, and it resulted in a vehicle fire. So very slow on 95 to see what's going on there. As you continue south on 95, a little bit slow now into the Fort McHenry Tunnel, and then south of town on 95, pretty good so far. 295 BW Parkway in a delay from Arundel Mills Boulevard down to the NSA. Outer loop of 695, pretty slow from I-70 down to Route 40. That's your traffic up to the minute.

0: 93.1 WPOC, Michael J. and Candace, but Carrie's filling in, and you got the brief in 3 minutes.
1: I do. Would you pay for a primo parking spot at the mall? Shoppers in Columbia could soon have that option. It is going to cost you. We'll tell you how much. That's coming up in the brief.

0: cleared from the roadway. Everything there is now open. A lingering delay. After that, you're in pretty good shape as you continue south on 95. Just a tap on the brakes as you enter the Fort McHenry Tunnel. Around 695, the Beltway under speed now on the outer loop from Harford Road around to Providence Road, and a brief slowdown as you approach Charles Street. Outer loop is also slow now from Liberty Road southbound down toward Route 40. That's your traffic up to the minute.
1: Hey guys, it's iHeartCountry on The Verge artist Stella Lefty. Boston is a song I wrote when I was waiting on a guy who was picking me up. I couldn't stop thinking about him, and this is what I was feeling while I was waiting for him. Here's my song, Boston. On a train.

0: Hey guys, it's I Heart Country on The Verge artist Stella Lefty. And that was my song, Boston.
1: The most daggum positivity anyone can handle this early.
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All right, coming up in 3 minutes on Michael J's Music City Minute, you're going to get a sneak peek at a snippet of brand new Kenny Chesney just out today.

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1: Michael J.'s Music City Minute. 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
0: On this report of Michael J.'s Music City Minute, we're giving you snippets of two brand new songs just out today. The first is from Kenny Chesney. All right, I think, Carey, we've picked up the theme. Let's play it and see what we think together, all right?
2: Yep. Listen.

0: country just out. It's a New Country Friday. I give them both two thumbs up.
1: I like them. They're both very mellow.
0: Jamming songs here. That's your Music City Minute. Let's find out what's doing on the roads.
2: 95 southbound in Harford County looking much better right now. The accident and vehicle fire that was on 95 south before Big Gunpowder Falls was cleared from the roadway, and those delays are easing up pretty nicely. A little bit slow on the outer loop of 695 from Harford Road to Providence Road. Then the outer loop slows from Security Boulevard down toward Route 40. On your way south of town on 295, the VW Parkway, just a brief delay as you pass Route 175, and after that it's going to be slow after Route 32. Down to Route 198. That's your traffic up to the minute.
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1: Hey, we may be flawed, but at least we're breathing. 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

0: 93.1 WPOC, Michael, Jane, Candace, Carrie is in, filling in, and I guarantee you, Candace is going to regret not being here today.
1: She's because missing out.
0: Behind the scenes, it is Howard County Restaurant Week, and we've had a couple of wonderful restaurants visiting with us. You'll be hearing more about. We're going to have videos up, and we're giving away dinner in Howard County within 6 minutes on the hot seat. But I wanted to share something with you first. I call it Did You Know? A little something to take with you for the weekend that might end up helping you out. I know I'm going to be flying this weekend,
1: right?
0: Going to Nashville
1: for the Hall of Fame.
0: Yeah, Hall of Fame dinner that's coming up Monday night. And what I have learned is that public USB chargers can be risky. Like, I have never thought twice about plugging my phone in at the airport when I'm sitting there waiting for, you know, boarding to begin and you're running low on power, so you plug your phone in, right? Bad idea, they say, because public charging stations, they say, can transfer data as well as power through some USB connections.
1: I had no idea.
0: Neither did I.
1: You know, you hear the public Wi-Fi.
0: Right.
1: It can be risky, but I never thought about the charging.
0: No. So supposedly, they say it's a much better idea. Carry your own charger and just get a juiced jump from that. Because if you plug into the USB, I don't understand how somebody's like, you know, break.
1: It's beyond me.
0: Yeah.
1: But it seems like there's always a new trick, right?
0: Yeah. But apparently there's a risk in using a public USB connection. So don't do it. And I'm sure my kids are like, Dad, you didn't know that?

0: it's iHeart Country on The Verge artist Stella Lefty. And that was my song, Boston.
1: She told a story that I saw this morning. I think it's kind of funny. She was supposed to be writing all day long. She didn't get anything written whatsoever.
2: Okay.
1: And she was running out of time. And she came up with just the first part of the hook of the song, right?
2: Okay.
1: And she sat down at a piano and she recorded that on video, just the first three lines, and put it up on TikTok because she posts everything. And it goes viral, but she had not even written the song yet.
2: So, now you got to write the rest of the song, right?
1: She's like, now I'm really in trouble. Gosh. Now she's got to, she has pressure. So she came up with the rest after it went viral.
2: Very cool.
1: It's kind of a crazy story. Yeah. Anyway, now it's one of the most popular songs in country music, Boston by Stella Lefty. All right, we're ready to get into the hot seat and give you a chance to win dinner from Howard County.
2: Yes, guys. You could win a $50 gift card to Dive Bar Grill, plus an experience from Terrapin Adventures.
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0: 93.1 WPOC, Michael, Jay, and Candace. Carrie is filling in, and we've got Rick on the phone. Let me see if we can talk to Rick here. Right. Hey, Rick, what's your wife's name?
1: Her name is Emily.
0: All right. So Rick and Emily may be going out to dinner. If Rick knows what he's doing, we'll find out.
1: All right, Rick, let's give it a shot.
0: You're going to have three questions. Carrie's going to give them to you. You got to answer within 3 seconds. If you hear the buzzer, we hang up on you. All right?
1: All right. I'll do my best.
0: Good luck, Rick. Here we go.
2: You got it. Here we go. What food do you refuse to eat?
0: Go.
1: Olives.
0: You know what? I'm 100% with you. I cannot eat an olive. I don't care if they're black or green, the red pimento.
2: Not even in a martini?
0: No, no. The martini.
1: Stay with me. I hate both of them.
0: Can't do it. I'll bet you don't like blue cheese either. You can't stomach blue cheese, can you?
1: Yeah, I don't like blue cheese either.
2: There you go. All right.
0: You not hang. All right, question number two.
2: Who's the most famous person you've ever seen in a restaurant?
0: Go.
1: I saw Jim Palmer in a restaurant about 3 years ago.
0: Did you talk to him or did you let him eat?
1: I said hi as I walked by, but he just glanced up.
0: Well, if he had a mouthful, I mean, you know, usually Jim would he'd say, "How you doing?"
2: Right.
0: Yeah. Very cool. And then he'd tell you some fact from the Orioles from 30 years ago that he remembers exactly. He knows every pitch of every inning of every game. It's crazy how he knows that. All right, question number three.
1: Yeah, he has a great memory.
0: Yeah, he does. Number three.
2: All right. Do you prefer drive-through or walking in to get your food?
0: Go.
1: Oh, I prefer walking in. I can't stand waiting in line outside.
0: You know what, Rick? You're not going to have to wait in line because you've just won a $50 gift card for Dive Bar Grill plus an experience from Terrapin Adventures. I don't know if you get to ride a turtle or what that's... We're not sure what that's all about, but it's restaurant week in Howard County, and we're all getting ready for 2 weeks of special menus, local favorites, craft beverages, delicious reasons to explore Howard County. Each year, they showcase the culinary scene, and you don't mind going out to dinner and trying something new, do you, Rick? You and Emily, you'll have a great time.
2: Yeah, have fun.
1: I'm always up for it.
0: All right, brother, you have a great night. Hang on the line. Let's check on the roads.
3: Around 695, the Beltway will find it slow on the outer loop from Harford Road to an earlier accident that was after Paring Parkway. Then you slow down again approaching Providence Road and briefly approaching York Road on the outer loop. Outer loop is delay free right now heading down the west side from 795 down toward I-95. Inner loop is under speed, Park Heights Avenue around to the JFX. You find it slow southbound on 295, the BW Parkway, as you're approaching past I-195, the exit for the airport. And after that, delays off and on from Arundel Mills Boulevard down to Route 100. That's your traffic up to the minute.

0: When teenager Joy Morgan discovered the religious group Israel United in Christ, she believed she'd found the truth. 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

0: 90.1 WPOC. I've got a really good tip for any parents who have kids. And on the weekend, you start looking for things to do with your kids. And you're like, what can we do?
1: I know. How many times can we go to the pool over the summer? We need something else.
0: Right. And I've got just the tip. Because tomorrow, it is the grand opening of the making of Maryland, 1 billion years and counting, at the Maryland Museum of Natural Sciences. Now, who knew this was right in our own backyard on Blair Road in Overly?
1: Okay.
0: And I'm going to be there.
1: Nice.
0: Tomorrow morning, which means if I can bust in the prize closet, maybe I can bring some concert tickets. I don't know what we'll have just yet, but I bet you we'll find something. But tomorrow from 10 a.m. to 3 p.m., free admission. And you ask yourself, what is the Maryland Museum of Natural Sciences? I'm glad you asked.
1: Yeah.
0: Because they have everything from shark's teeth to the history of birds, mineralogy and geology and everything about Maryland going back millions of years.
1: That sounds awesome.
0: It's the kind of thing that like some kids would be really interested in.
1: Oh, yeah.
0: You know what I mean?
1: I mean, a shark's tooth.
0: Right.
1: I feel like we're always searching for a shark's tooth.
0: Well, you know, yeah, I've looked for them a long time. I mean, you go down, what's that place in Southern Maryland my wife took me to? I can't think of the Calvert Cliffs. Yeah, and you can find shark's teeth.
1: Nice.
0: Okay. But here's the thing. Shark's teeth are actually older than dinosaurs. So this goes back bazillions of years. Yeah. And if you want to join us tomorrow, I'd love to see you there with our fun and games department from 93.1 WPOC. It's the Maryland Museum of Natural Sciences. And again, free admission from 10 to 3. If you're looking for something to do, someplace to, you know, take your kids, make them do a book report, you know.
1: Yeah. Start getting ready for school, guys.
0: Yeah. Hey, it's fun to learn something about the history of Maryland. So hopefully we'll see you there on Blair Road with 93.1 WPOC tomorrow morning at 10.

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Who's ready to go for $100 in crabs or anything delicious you'd like to order from Conrad's? All you need to do is be the ninth caller at 800-321-3693 now.

0: Yeah, shots right up in the front.
1: Here in the back.
0: It's Luke Bryan. Michael J. and Candace. Carrie is filling in today. Carrie, it's been wonderful having you the last couple of days.
2: Thanks. It's been fun.
0: Your kids, big shout out to Rowan and Lucy, who just checked in. They say they're very proud of their mom. They think she's doing a good job. Although I did think it was Rowan, right?
2: Rowan said, had some critiques.
0: Yeah, she said you need to tighten it up a little bit.
2: I'll work on it.
0: All right. Hey, now look, we're trying to find a winner for our crab shuffle. And here's how it works. We have a pre-selected crab. We've already decided which one is going to win. We're going to shuffle them, though, here on the radio. And the lines are open at 800-321-3693. All you need to do is guess correctly. This is the dumbest contest on the radio. Just got to tell us. Which crab is the winner? Like at the Orioles games, you can see it on the screen. This is radio. So what are you going to do?
2: Pick your number.
0: All right. The crabs have stopped. First person to get the correct number is going to win a $100 Conrad's Crabs gift card. Let's go. You're in the air. Who is this? Hello? Nobody there. If you can't answer the phone, you're not going to be on the radio. Wait a minute. WPOC, what about you? What's your name?
3: Liz,
0: what crab wins today? Is it one, is it two, or is it three?
3: We're going to go with number two.
0: Oh, man. I'm sorry. Got to hang up on you, Liz. That's not the right number, but by process of elimination, we're getting closer.
2: Right.
0: WPOC, Michael J. and Candace, who's this?
4: Oh, this is Chow. Does that mean I got the caller?
0: Yeah, one, two, or three. What crab are we going with?
4: One.
0: Yay! We got a
2: you
0: winner.
2: Got it.
0: We got a winner.
4: Okay.
0: Yeah.
4: Thank you.
0: Yes. In the absolute dumbest contest ever invented. But you know what? It's fun when you win $100 at Conrad's, isn't it? That's awesome.
4: Okay, wait. Let me stop your music. I'm listening to you on the radio.
0: All right, you hold on for 1 second. We're going to get it to her. She gets a $100 Conrad's Crabs gift card. That's very cool. I love that.
2: Enjoy.
0: Yes, have a great time and enjoy your weekend. We've got to find out what's going on the roads. Maybe a traffic update would help if you're feeling crabby.
5: Around 695, the Beltway Inner Loop in a delay now from after Green Spring Avenue around to northbound 83, the Harrisburg Expressway. Outer Loop is moving smoothly now. No accidents or incidents, no delays. We're in good shape heading to the tunnels. North and southbound on 95 and 895 through the Fort McHenry and Harbor tunnels. No problems there. On your way south of town, you will find it slow on the Baltimore-Washington Parkway from Route 32 down to Route 198. 95 north and southbound between the two beltways, between the Baltimore Beltway and the Capitol Beltway, looking good. That's your traffic up to the minute.
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0: 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Michael, Jay, and Candace. We've got Carrie filling in today, and we've got beautiful weather for the first half of the weekend. Today and tomorrow look great. Sunday, not so much.
1: Not so great.
0: Yeah. But hey, you know, maybe Sunday will change. You never know by now.
1: I know, it's Maryland.
0: Yeah, things can change. I'll tell you one thing you need to do this weekend, if you haven't done it yet, is go to the iHeartRadio app while you're listening to WPOC. And Carrie learned how to do this today. You're into it now.
1: Yeah, you just head over to the app. You got to push the little icon, guys. It looks like a heart with a microphone.
0: Right.
1: Leave us a talk back message.
0: And we're getting a lot. And the reason you want to do that is you could win Thomas Rhett tickets for the 13th of August at Merriweather, along with meet and greets. We're getting them. Go ahead.
2: Good morning, Michael J.
0: Hey.
2: I would love to win the concert tickets for Thomas Rhett. This is Becky, living in Severn with my fiancé.
0: Oh, wow.
2: Who's never been to a concert before, and we are going to see Zac Brown, and I would love to also take him to see Thomas Rhett.
0: Well, let's see. Thomas Rhett's going to be on the 13th. Zac Brown's on the 15th. Maybe you just take a sleeping bag and stay there
1: right,
0: in Merriweather.
1: Back-to-back concerts.
0: You'll be all set. But that's how you do it. She's in the running now. You could do the same. Hit the talk back, Mike. Give us your name and who you're going to take to the show. We'll get you in, I hope.

0: right, we do good news every morning at this time here on 93.1 WPOC. And even while Candace is not here, she's already got Carrie up to no good.
1: That's right. We definitely have some good news.
0: Yeah, here we go again.
1: Yep. Michael is heading to Nashville next week to be inducted into the Country Radio Hall of Fame. We're celebrating. We're going to call you Hoff from now on.
0: When stuff like this happens to you, does it make you feel a little uncomfortable?
1: I've never been inducted into a Hall of Fame, so I couldn't.
0: Well, I haven't either, to be honest. I mean, this is a first, and it is humbling. You know what I mean? Because I look at this list, and there's 140 some people who have been inducted since 1975, and to be one of them is very cool. Like, for example, Bob Kingsley was inducted in 1998. Bob Kingsley was the host of American Country Countdown forever. He was I kind of idolized him. He was the country Casey Kasem, right?
1: It's very cool when you realize that you're going to be among the people that you looked up to, that maybe you followed in those footsteps, now you're one of them.
0: Here's a picture of what Bob Kingsley looked like. He was older. He looked older than me, though, right?
1: Oh, yeah.
0: Much older. Yeah, because, the thing is, a lot of times when you go in the Hall of Fame, then it's like, you know what happens next. It's like,
1: that's terrible.
0: Well, no, but I mean, I'm like, really, I feel that I'm still like in the middle of my career. You know what I mean? Like, I would love to do this for another umpteen years. I don't know how many years, but I'm not thinking about it. And then this Hall of Fame thing came along and I'm like, what? I swear to, they called me up and played a prank on me. Tim Roberts, who is one of the orchestrators of this whole thing, and RJ Curtis, they said, we need to interview you about the ideas that you have about working with the sales department at the station, because I do very well with that.
1: Okay.
0: And they wanted things that I do. And I'm like, all right. So I start giving them all these ideas, and they put these silly glasses on, and I'm like, what are you guys doing? And they're like, we want to let you know that you're the newest,
1: That's how they told you?
0: Yeah, and I'm like, what? It was just like...
1: You couldn't believe it.
0: No, I'm like, what is going on? And I feel like I've been like in a dream ever since that happened. And it still doesn't feel real.
1: Yeah.
0: You know?
1: Well, I'm excited. And we were talking about what you're going to wear.
0: Yes. Well, so they told me it's black tie. Now I'm starting to wonder if that's a joke.
1: I think you go all in. Tuxedo, maybe some cowboy boots with that's what tuxedo.
0: I went to Tuxedo House up on Greenspring. A shout out to Tuxedo House. And I rented a tux, which I'm supposed to pick up this Saturday, because I don't own a tux like that. I mean, I thought it was black tie, but now I'm looking at the pictures in the past, and a lot of the guys just have suits on. So
1: I don't know. You are a guest of honor. You're an inductee.
0: Right.
1: I think you go tux, but, make it country.
0: All right. So do I wear like a bolo, or do I wear like a long black tie? I don't know.
1: We'll think about it. But send him your well wishes. Head over to our Facebook page.
0: Yeah, or call us at 800-321-3693 and tell me what I should wear. You know?
1: He needs all

Pelosi. No code, no scripts. 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

0: 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Go ahead, make your proclamation. Go ahead, sir.
1: All rise. The Honorable Hoff Morning Show is now in session. The Honorable Michael J. now presiding.
0: That's right. Over the Country Hall of Fame. Everybody's welcome to join us. Now, let me ask you a question. What's your first name, buddy?
1: This is Lance.
0: Oh, Lance. Of course, Lance. Let me ask you.
1: Who else would call and do that?
0: I don't know. But I know, Lance, you are one in a million. So let me ask you a question, man to man here. I am looking at the pictures. Now, they told me for this dinner I'm going to Monday night, they're like, it's black tie, all right? I pulled up the picture of the people who were put in the hall last year, and there are 7 people standing here. 3 of them were from on the air, and the 3 that were on the air, 1 is wearing a jacket and tie, and then the morning team that went in together, neither one of them have ties on. They have black shirts with sports coats. One dude's wearing jeans, and the other guy, is that jeans or slacks? I can't. They look like maybe khakis or something he got at, like, Old Navy, right? Yeah. And they're telling me, so I had a tux prepared, and I'm like, am I going to be out of place? What do you think? Carrie?
2: What do I think? I think you go big. How often do you get to wear black tie? You're an inductee. I think you go all out.
0: All right. And Lance, what do you say? Guy to guy.
1: I kind of liked her idea of the bolo a little bit. And in my opinion, like you're the honorable. You're the one being honored there.
0: Right.
1: Maybe others too, but I don't know whether it was just you or not.
0: No, it's me and two other people.
1: But you know what else?
0: What?
1: You know what I would wear? You know what else you need? You need a big Stetson. You need a cowboy hat.
0: Well,
1: my daughter's shades, everything.
0: My daughter keeps texting me. She's like, I need you to measure your head. I said, it's extra large.
2: I wonder what she's doing.
0: Yeah, my daughter designs hats, and I think she's trying to come up with one.
2: That's very cool.
0: I don't know, but like no one's wearing a hat in these pictures. So I think that's going to look goofy. I don't want to look like a clown. And I mean, I'm a clown enough. You know what I mean? I don't know.
2: You got some awesome cowboy boots.
0: Yeah.
2: Can't go wrong with the boots.
0: All right. Well, Lance, thank you very much. I'm going to take this all into consideration. I got a couple of days left to figure it out. But it is probably better to overdress than underdress.
2: Agreed.
0: Right? Like there's one guy, and I have respect for this guy, but the dude's wearing a suit and he's got white sneakers on.
2: That is not black tie.
0: In the picture at the party. So I don't know. Lance, thank you very, very, very much. I appreciate you, buddy. I really do. It's confusing trying to figure out what you wear at a party like this.
2: Normally men have it easy.
0: Yeah.
2: Just throw on a suit, but
0: there's pressure this time.
3: Around 695, the Beltway inner loop still under speed. Green Spring Avenue over toward the JFX, where there was an earlier accident. It's out of the way now. Outer loop moving pretty well. Just a tap on the brakes as you pass Lock Raven Boulevard. Then you're good to go on the outer loop past 795 all the way down to the southern interchange with 95 and Point South. I-70 eastbound, still pretty heavy off and on from Route 40 over to Route 29. 895 and southbound is very slow after the southbound Harbor Tunnel. That's your traffic up to the minute.

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0: Luke Combs, Be By You on 93.1 WPOC. Good news for the Ravens as training camp got underway earlier this week. Defensive tackle Nnamdi Matabike officially off the PUP list, the physically unable to perform list, after passing his physical. The two-time Pro Bowler missed 15 games last season with a neck injury, but he was back on the practice field this week, taking part in individual drills. Head coach Jesse Minter says getting back into football shape is a process, and they'll ease him in over the next couple of weeks. But seeing one of Baltimore's top defensive stars back on the field, definitely an encouraging sign.
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That song continues to set all kinds of records. 15 weeks at number one on the Billboard Hot 100. Here's Mitchell Tenpen.

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Darius Rucker serious about retiring? 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

Jason Aldean, Don't Tell on Me on 93.1 WPOC. His show at Nationals Park with Luke Bryan is August 20th. Here's Brantley Gilbert, Bottoms Up.

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Right after Zach Brown Band and Alan Jackson, as she's walking away.

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is just a few weeks away. Jason Aldean with Luke Bryan at Nationals Park, August 20th, and some impressive openers too, including Dylan Scott and Dasha. Here's Jason with My Kind of Party, 93.1 WPOC.

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He's coming to Mary with a post August 13th. We have your tickets and meet and greet passes all weekend. I'll tell you more in 6 minutes.

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93.1 WPOC, a beautiful start to the weekend, partly to mostly sunny the rest of the afternoon, a high 87, 85 degrees now at the Inner Harbor. 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

0: 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The Orioles welcoming former slugger Chris Davis and 1983 World Series pitcher Storm Davis into the club's Hall of Fame this weekend. Now, longtime scout and front office executive Jim Russo also being honored with this year's Herb Armstrong Award. All three recognized earlier today during a Hall of Fame luncheon. The on-field induction ceremony will be tomorrow before the Orioles-Phillies game.
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Russell Dickerson and his wife Kaylee growing their family. The couple has announced that Kaylee is pregnant with baby number 3. 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
1: Ooh, you know what, though? This means I'm a snack. Hey, ladies, get in line. Yeah.
2: 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On a

0: 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It's I Heart Country on The Verge artist Stella Lefty. And that was my song, Boston.
1: 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This is Lisa Berrigan on National Mutt Day, a day to embrace and save and celebrate mixed breed dogs. My dog Riley is a mutt. He's part Sheltie, part Pomeranian, and part, I'm not even sure everything that's in him. He is a rescue, just an adorable creature. 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You can check them out. 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And I would love to see pictures of your mutt.
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0: international soccer teams have come together to threaten to boycott a future World Cups over FIFA's plans to sell stakes in the tournament to private investors. Tuesday, FIFA proposed selling stakes in a new entity that would be set up to run its big events. In a Thursday meeting, UEFA nations agreed to a unanimous and unequivocal rejection of that proposal, threatening the boycott. 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

93.1 WPOC, it's Lisa Berrigan. I mentioned earlier how today is National Mutt Day, and starting tomorrow is the Clear the Shelters campaign, so it's a great time to adopt a mutt or any furry friend. 17 shelters and rescues across Maryland participating, many waiving adoption fees in August. 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

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Hi there, welcome to Friday. My name is Taylor Shea. Thank you so much for having us on. Blake Shelton is on now.

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like the Jelly Roll divorce is already finalized. 93.1 WPOC, his, I guess now ex-wife, seems weird to call her that, already went out and bought a $500,000 Rolls Royce. You go, girl.

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0: 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It's kicking off at the end of August, and coming up Monday, we have your passes into the Maryland State Fair. 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

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So not only is Riley Green going to be out at Jiffy Lube Live next weekend, he's also got new country. This song is called Think As You Drunk.

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Oh, great. 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

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They are just friends. 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
1: 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Boston is a song I wrote when I was waiting on a guy who was picking me up. I couldn't stop thinking about him, and this is what I was feeling while I was waiting for him. Here's my song, Boston. On a

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0: 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It's coming up in Las Vegas, and I keep getting emails saying, hey, low ticket alert, it's about to sell out. So if you're thinking about going, Kenny Chesney's going to be there. So will Lainey Wilson and more. 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

0: Little Jay's not going to want to ride their tilt-a-whirl with you when you win. 93.1 WPOC. We're getting you passes into the Maryland State Fair. 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Four packs into the Maryland State Fair coming up on Monday here on WPOC with Michael Jay and Candace. 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
11: Ahmed Rosario and Spencer Jones both homered, and that was enough for the Yankees. They shut out the Cubs today at Wrigley 2-0. Tony Romo placed on indefinite leave by CBS from his job as the network's top NFL analyst. He signed a 10-year, $180 million contract in 2020. J.J. Watt teams with Jim Nantz for now. The Spurs' Victor Wembanyama has extended his contract with Nike. The new deal includes a signature sneaker. I'm Frank Aaron.
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Today's Best Country, 93.1 WPOC. I'm Taylor Shea, heading out the door. I leave you with new country from Casey Musgraves. This is called Dry Spell. Have a great night.

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That's $1,000. 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

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Real connection, real emotion, and yeah, a few mistakes. Well, you know what? Actually, lots of mistakes. Guaranteed human.

0: back in studio with Lauren Elena and Chase Matthew. Here's their song called All My Exes. Okay, so you get the song. Yeah.
1: So I learned the song, and I'm like, this is great. And so the next weekend, we're out on the tour, and Lauren calls me and goes, hey, where you at? I said, I'm catering, getting fat. And so she's like, come over to the bus. I go to the bus, and she plays the song for me. And she's like, so what do you think? I was like, I think it's great. The whole time I'm listening to it, right?
0: You're acting like you hadn't already heard it.
1: Right, right. Yeah. I had never heard it, yeah. Yeah, the whole time I'm trying not to sing along to it, right, because I didn't learn it. So, but yeah, and then so we get it in the studio, and then I finally tell her, I'm like, so you know, like, I knew this song the whole time, and
2: I did not know.
1: Cameron, yeah.
2: They both kept that from me. It's pretty funny, actually.
1: Yeah, she was pissed. But
2: Cameron, I had written the song a few years before, and we weren't even going to put this song on the album, and Cameron loved the song.
0: So we fought to get the song.
2: And then it became the one that blew up and became the single, and
1: Cameron's getting a plaque for sure.
2: He definitely is getting a plaque.
0: So then he has a little leverage to weigh in on future songs. That's kind of how this business works. Like, if you show you're pretty good at something, you get to do more of it.
2: I make him approve every song now. Honestly, and he's very honest. Sometimes he hurts my feelings, but he will tell me the truth. Like, if he thinks the song's good enough. And obviously, he's not the only person I listen to, but I mean, he thought of putting Chase on it and everything. I had nothing to do with it, so.
0: But he doesn't work in music.
2: No, he sells insurance. I've
3: always wondered what he does. That's so interesting.
2: He owns an insurance firm in Franklin.
3: Oh, gosh, he's so funny.
2: Yeah, he's very funny. Oh, and he thinks he's funny, too. He's like, should I become, like, an influencer? And I'm like, no.

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12: amazing.com. Well, sunny for the rest of your Friday with highs staying in the upper 80s. For tonight, partly cloudy with lows around 70. Saturday stays mostly sunny and warm and near 90. Sunday turns mostly cloudy with showers and thunderstorms likely by Monday. I'm Dre Johnson with weather.
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